0: is back for the 13th time at Treco Bay. And your next wave of announcements is here. Your Sunday night headliner is Jeff Tate. 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
13: The top stories this hour. The government's announced plans to deal with a possible shortage of jet fuel caused by the war in Iran. They include allowing airlines to run fewer empty planes and also let them hand back takeoff and landing slots. Meanwhile, Donald Trump says he's reviewing a revised peace plan sent to him by Iran. Posting on Truth Social, the US president also said he can't imagine the deal will be acceptable as they haven't paid a big enough price for what they've done to humanity and the world. He's also said there's a possibility the US could restart strikes. He's been speaking to reporters in Florida.
14: If they misbehave, if they do something bad, but right now, we'll see. But it's a possibility that could happen, certainly.
13: A shooting in South London's left a 25-year-old man fighting for his life. Three other people were also injured after shots were fired from a car in Brixton early Saturday morning. A 19-year-old man's been charged with false communications relating to a bomb hoax at a Peter Kay gig in Birmingham. The Utilita Arena had to be evacuated on Friday night after a report of a suspicious bag. In sport, Arsenal have opened up a six-point lead at the top of the Premier League with a 3-0 win against Fulham. But West Ham's hopes of avoiding relegation have been dealt a big blow with a 3-0 defeat at Brentford. They'll drop into the bottom three if Tottenham win away to Aston Villa today. Captain Jarrod Bowen says it's not time to panic yet.
15: What we have to do now is just focus on the next one. That's all that matters. We've got three games left and they're big cup finals for us. That's it. Nothing's changed in our mindset. It's down to us and we have what we have in our group.
13: Newcastle's 3-1 victory over Brighton eased some pressure on manager Eddie Howe. Ipswich will be back in the Premier League next season after sealing promotion with a 3-0 win against QPR. And Livingston have been relegated from the Scottish Premiership after fellow strugglers Kilmarnock won 3-0 against Dundee United. Dundee beat St Mirren 1-0. From Sky News, I'm Jenny Barsby.
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10: The top stories this hour. Fewer empty planes could run under temporary government plans to mitigate against possible jet fuel shortages. Airlines could be allowed to reduce schedules in advance and run fewer fuller flights rather than cancelling empty ones at the last minute. Strait of Hormuz disruption caused by the Iran war is also affecting new business owner in Dubai, Victoria Coleman.
11: Shipping costs have gone up 40% and will take double the time to get from China to the UK. So it's kind of a really tricky place for young businesses, because it's like, do we pass this on to the consumer?
10: Tonight, Donald Trump says he's reviewing Iran's latest proposal to end the war. The US president also told reporters there's a possibility the US could restart strikes. A 25-year-old man's fighting for his life in hospital after a shooting in South London early Saturday morning. Three others were also wounded after shots were fired from a vehicle in Brixton. A 19-year-old man has been charged with false communications relating to a bomb hoax at a Peter Kay gig in Birmingham. The Utilita Arena had to be evacuated on Friday night after a report of a suspicious bag. In sport, Arsenal have moved 6 points clear at the top of the Premier League with the 3-0 victory over Fulham. Newcastle eased some pressure on manager Eddie Howe thanks to a 3-1 win against Brighton. His side ended a run of four straight defeats.
12: That was a massive win for us. Well, we knew it. Everyone knew it. I think we've been building towards that for a few weeks. I think the training has been really strong. It's been really committed, very competitive. And I'm a big believer that you always end up getting your rewards for that if your work continues to be strong. And credit to the players for sticking together, staying united.
10: West Ham's 3-0 defeat at Brentford hit their survival hopes, while Livingston are relegated from the Scottish Premiership. Kilmarnock beat Dundee United 3-0 to send them down. And the Miami Grand Prix has been brought forward by 3 hours because of a forecast thunderstorm to 6 p.m. UK time. Formula One World Championship leader Kimi Antonelli secured pole. That's the latest. I'm Jenny Barsby.

0: is back for the 13th time at Treco Bay. And your next wave of announcements is here. Your Sunday night headliner is Jeff Tate. 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
10: 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That's epic entertainment you

I love that. Night Ranger playing here on Planet Rock. And Don't Tell Me You Love Me. And Joe Walsh before that with Life's Been Good, one of the all-time great rock songs, in my humble opinion, anyway. And it kicks us off on the Early Breakfast Show. Welcome to another day. It's Sunday. It's the 3rd of May. This is Mark Jeeves. I hope you're good today. I hope you are, well, you might have just got in. You might be at work now. Whatever you're doing, keep it Planet Rock. We've got some really good tunes coming up for you in this hour. AC/DC. Going to be playing. In fact, I've got one of AC/DC's rockiest and shortest tunes as well, but certainly it will kill us going. That's after something brand new from the Western Front. Scott Gorham in here. This is Set Me Free. Fantastic tune from the album Eureka, which is coming out in July.

0: Short and sweet. AC/DC. Rocker on Planet Rock. Before that, brand new from the Western Front. That's Scott Gorham and Marty Walsh. And the album Eureka is going to be coming out, as I say, July the 10th. Fantastic tune. It's Planet Rock. This is Mark Jeeves. In just a few minutes' time, speaking of fantastic tunes, we're going to go with Brian, Mick, Steve, and the other one. Okay, now I've got to get my suite members here. Brian, Mick, Steve, Andy. Oh, Andy, I'm sorry. However, they're not going to be saying their names. We've got one of their different tunes. It's after Tom Petty. It's on the way.
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So that's the definitive original, rather fabulous version from Sweet of Action, but don't discount the Def Leppard version. It's very, very good. From a few years ago, Tom Petty before that, and Running Down a Dream, playing here on Planet Rock. Okay, I think I'll dig out something long and live from Rush in a few minutes' time. But before that, some Black Sabbath and Shinedown. Their current tune, this is 365.

Brilliant. Time Machine from Black Sabbath. That's a great tune, isn't it? It's on the Early Breakfast Show from Planet Rock. And before that, from the album 8, which is Shinedown's current album, 3, 6, 5, playing here on Planet Rock. So some Long Live Rush. I'm going to play my favourite version of this from Exit Stage Left, which is the second live album that Rush came out with, but the first one I ever heard. And I thought, do you know, I've got some of their albums and I've listened to them, and when they play live, they must just be playing their albums on stage because they're exactly the same. Surely they can't be playing that. But of course they were. And this, as Geddy introduced, a song about a car. This is a Red Barchetta.

Rush and the Red Barchetta on Planet Rock from Exit Stage Left, which is an epic album. If you've never heard Exit Stage Left, it's a brilliant, brilliant live album. And I hope you'll be able to go and check it out at some point soon. Remember, the long player is on this afternoon, 5 o'clock. I've got 4 hours of those fantastic long tunes. I might have some long Rush tonight. Actually, I'm not sure that I have. Do you know, I might need to go and reappraise the situation. While I do that, here's a band who were exceptional at Planet Rockstock last year. I saw their sound check and I saw them live. They were just fantastic. Els Bailey on this, Burn It to the Ground. This is Chris Barris on the Hollow Souls.

0: Planet Rock. It's coming up 6 o'clock after the 6 o'clock update. Some Steely Dan, some ZZ Top. On this day in rock history, which today concerns itself with Bad Company and Wings. You'll find out why.
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Such a cool song, isn't it? Steely Dan and Dirty Work and ZZ Top. Every girl crazy about a sharp-dressed man, apparently. That's why I'm just scruffy. Yeah, that's always been my thing. They've never done a song called Every Girl Crazy About a Scruffy Man. I wish they had. Alice Cooper is on the way in a few minutes' time. Pat Benatar, Allman Brothers as well. On this day in rock history still to come as well. But right now, something from the current stable of Joanne Shaw Taylor, magician guitarist. This is The Trouble With Love.

0: Alice Cooper and Be My Lover. And before that, Joanne Shaw Taylor with The Trouble With Love, title track of her current album, with a bit of Joe Bonamassa on there as well. Wonderful, wonderful tune. And it's playing here on Planet Rock on the Early Breakfast Show. It is May the 3rd. Tomorrow is May the 4th, Star Wars Day. I don't know why I mentioned that. It's bank holiday as well. I mean, if you have got some time off, you could just watch all the Star Wars films. Or you might just be working like the rest of us here on Planet Rock. In which case, keep it with us and we'll look after you. Allman Brothers on the way. So Pat Benatar. And then, on this day in rock history.
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The Allman Brothers Band. And before that, Pat Benatar and Shadows of the Night. Here on Planet Rock, it's the Early Breakfast Show with me, Mark Jeeves. Every day on a Saturday and Sunday, at around about this time, I like to bring you on this day in rock history a couple of tunes which are linked to the day, today being the 3rd of May. So let's go back to 3rd of May, 1974. Today is the day that Led Zeppelin launched its own record label, which was called, all of you, correct, Swan Song. And the first tune that was released on it, not a Led Zeppelin tune. Any ideas? Oh, very good. It was this.

0: Wings and Jet on this day in rock history. 3rd of May 1976, Paul McCartney had his very first US gig with Wings. They did Wings Over America, which started in Texas at Fort Worth. That was the opening show on the 3rd of May 1976. Good excuse to play Jet, which is all about a black Labrador, apparently. Now, speaking of Paul McCartney, he wrote the next tune, although he wasn't on it, as you'll hear.
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0: It's Planet Rock, three in a row. Take us up to 7 o'clock in Sam's Breakfast Show. Thank you so much for listening. I'm Mark Jeeves. I'll be back next weekend, next Saturday and Sunday. We'll do the shows all over again, with different tunes, though. Just so you know. I'll be back later on, though, for The Long Player. That's on at 5 this afternoon. Stand by for Sam, Van Halen, Creedence Clearwater Revival, all on the way after the news.
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19: The top stories this hour. The government's announced plans to deal with a possible shortage of jet fuel caused by the war in Iran. They include allowing airlines to run fewer empty planes and also let them hand back takeoff and landing slots. Missing them currently carries a penalty. Travel expert Simon Calder explains why that's important.
20: If you look, for instance, at Lufthansa, 10 flights a day from London Heathrow to Frankfurt, with demand soft because people don't want to travel so much, it would be really sensible if they reduced that, say, to 8, which would also save aviation fuel.
19: We're told fuel supplies are being monitored.

Creedence Clearwater Revival up around the bend, and Van Halen, Top of the World, started the show this morning. How are you doing? This is Planet Rock. Good morning. Here we are, Sunday morning. Right, let's get this show on the road. On the way, I've got music from Deep Purple. Yeah, it's a classic that was covered by Cooler Shaker quite a few years ago. I'm also going to play you Greta Van Fleet. I've got Wishbone Ash and these guys. Now, they are going to be stepping onto that hallowed turf at Donington next month for Download. It's those damn Crows and Find a Way.

0: You also had Those Damn Crows, who are going to be joining the likes of Guns N' Roses, returning as headliners for the first time since 2018, alongside Limp Bizkit and Linkin Park. It is only about 5 weeks now until Download 2026. I have no idea about the ticket situation, but have a look at the ticket shop on our website. And if you already have tickets, time to probably sort out the tent and the camping equipment, and I will see you there. This is Planet Rock. On the way, Peter Gabriel and Greta Van Fleet.
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21: A serious accident this morning in Kent, blocking the westbound A2 at Boughton under Blean from gate services to the M2 at Brenly Corner. Also, some road closures continue in London. Police incident at Harlesden on Harrow Road. and also Acre Lane at Brixton. Northamptonshire, there's been an accident on the eastbound A14 that's blocked at the Welford Turn at Junction 1. There's a collision at Swansea, which has closed the A484 between Luckhall Roundabout and Berwick Roundabout. And in Dumfries and Galloway, serious accident involving a lorry blocking the A75 at Dumfries. I'm Simon James.
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Peter Gabriel and Shock the Monkey. This is Planet Rock. Now, for the fourth year in a row, Planet Rock has launched an exclusive range of T-shirts to raise money for Cash for Kids. This year's designs, and you can see them modelled on our website. You may recognise some of the models. 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Now, all of the designs are very different, but each of them has designed a T-shirt specifically to raise money for Cash for Kids, with the profits from the sale of the T-shirts going to the charity which helps kids who are abused, neglected or in poverty. Now, you can pre-order your T-shirts up until midnight tonight. 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T-shirts are going to be shipped out at the end of May. 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Deep Purple on the way with the one that was covered by Cooler Shaker after Return to Dust. I already mentioned Download. These guys are going to be there too. This is Bored.

0: Deep Purple and Hush. They have got a very special show coming up in November, on the 25th of November at the Royal Albert Hall in London, which is a serious venue and a half. But it's like a return to their spiritual home, because I did not know this, but Deep Purple were the first band. They made history back in 1969 as the first band to perform a classical concert in the Albert Hall. Well, the first rock band anyway, with a full classical orchestra. So it'd be so good to hear them back there. And they're joined by Jayla, who I played you yesterday and I think are going to be huge. This is Planet Rock. Billy Idol is next.
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0: Planet Rock. Good morning. Now, on the way, wake up or roll over track. It kind of sits somewhere in the middle, I think, today. But if you were listening yesterday, you'll know the band that I'm talking about. And it's one of my absolute favourites. Most importantly, though, do you want to win yourself £250,000? Yeah, £250,000 could be yours by Wednesday. It's Mega May. It's Make Me a Winner. And details are imminent.
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18: The top stories this hour. Plans are being put in place to protect summer holidays as airlines prepare for possible jet fuel shortages. The Transport Secretary says the move's linked to the ongoing disruption caused by the war in the Middle East. Rules will be eased at airports and airlines will be able to move passengers onto different flights to avoid empty seats. Lucy Freeman from Edinburgh is planning a trip.
19: My holiday to Japan and New Zealand is coming up. There's been no issues with my flight so far. I'm not really worried about it. I care a lot more about the government working towards peace and putting effort into that rather than the concerns about fuel.
18: Meanwhile, Donald Trump says he's reviewing Iran's latest proposal to end the war. The US president also told reporters there's a possibility America could restart strikes. A teenager's been charged in connection with a bomb hoax at a Peter Kay show. The utility arena in Birmingham had to be evacuated 45 minutes into Friday night's set after a report of a suspicious bag. 19-year-old Omar Majed is due in court tomorrow. The Prime Minister is travelling to Armenia for talks.

0: hosted a forum set up in 2022 following Russia's invasion of Ukraine. The summit brings together leaders from both EU and non-EU countries aimed at strengthening European security. Canada is attending as a guest. Ipswich are heading back to the Premier League after winning a third promotion in 4 years. Their win over QPR on the final day of the regular championship season confirmed second place behind title winners Coventry. Goalscorer George Hurst says he'll never get tired of silencing their critics.
1: Everyone wanted us to fail and, you know, we've done it. And it was difficult, it was tough, it was not as smooth sailing as we would have liked, but who cares, we've done it, we're back in the Premier League and that's all that matters.
0: Players and staff celebrated in the dressing room with Ed Sheeran. In the Premier League, Arsenal boss Mikel Arteta says their 3-0 win against Fulham keeps the dream alive of securing an historic double this season, and Livingston are heading back down to the Scottish Championship.
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The Cult with Little Devil. This is Planet Rock. Now, if you were listening last week, or I think it might have actually been the week before, you will have heard us announce more bands who are going to be playing for us at Planet Rockstock. So it's our 13th Rockstock. We are heading back to Treco Bay, and the dates for your diary, 26th to the 29th of November. Now, I cannot stress or emphasise this enough. Rockstock sells out quickly, so if you want tickets, you need to get on it very, very smartish, because you don't want to miss out. But the bands that we announced: Jeff Tate headlining Sunday, playing Operation Mindcrime in full, plus other Queensryche classics; Ricky Warwick and the Fighting Hearts headlining Thursday; and also just announced Jailer, who I played you yesterday and I predict are going to be huge; Seven Sisters, Cassidy Paris and John Karabi and friends. Now, last time John Karabi played at Rockstock, it was with the Dead Daisies, but here he is solo. It's John Karabi and That Memory.

0: Slade, the foot-stompingly brilliant, because I love you, and John Karabi. Happy birthday, you fellow Taurian, John, and we will see you at Rockstock. Now, talking of Rockstock, before the wake-up or all-over track, let's have our Saturday night headliner. Oh, yes, they're on the way.
1: In the long player this week, I think I've got an album track for everyone, from the cape-wearing classic prog lover to the bare-chested rocker. And if you're into Scottish guitar playing mime artists as well, well, you're covered too. The Long Player with me, Mark Jeeves, this afternoon from 5, because the world turns better at 33 and a third.
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Seagull and our Saturday night Rockstock headliners Magnum. Get your tickets right now because they will sell out. Right, let's do the wake up or roll over track. Do it every Saturday and Sunday round about this time. And if you were listening yesterday, you'll know the band featured this weekend at Fleetwood Mac. And I really wanted to play this song because it's one of my all-time favourite Fleetwood Mac songs for that live performance, which actually has brought them a whole new army of fans because this video is doing the rounds on social media. So who could forget Stevie Nicks singing this to Lindsey Buckingham with that classic line, "You'll never get away from the sound of the woman that loved you." And she's looking directly at him and she means every single word. And the rest of the band, like Mick Fleet was just doing his thing, Christine McVie's definitely just doing her thing, and you can feel the tension, but it just adds everything to the song. Now, Stevie Nicks wrote it. It was originally meant to go on the Rumours album, but it didn't. And obviously that caused loads of problems, but it's a brilliant song. So I hope you love it as much as I do. This morning's Wake Up or Roll Over from Fleetwood Mac. This is Silver Springs.

0: Jethro Tull and Bure. You also had Fleetwood Mac with Silver Springs, the Wake Up or Roll Over track. It kind of sits somewhere in the middle. It starts off very gently, but then it really gets going. So if you would like to pick a band, drop me an email, let me know why and maybe why you would like me to feature them. But it's always good to hear from you, and the email is open all week, sam@planetrock.com. Right, don't go anywhere, because the Foo Fighters are coming up.
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19: The top stories this hour. The government has announced plans to deal with a possible shortage of jet fuel caused by the war in Iran. They include allowing airlines to run fewer empty planes and letting them give up takeoff and landing slots. Missing them currently carries a penalty. Travel expert Simon Corder explains why that's important.
20: If you look, for instance, at Lufthansa, 10 flights a day from London Heathrow to Frankfurt, with demand soft because people don't want to travel so much, it would be really sensible if they reduced that, say, to 8, which would also save aviation fuel.
19: We're told fuel supplies are being monitored daily. Donald Trump says he's reviewing a revised peace plan sent to him by Iran. Posting on Truth Social, the US president said he can't imagine the deal will be acceptable as they haven't paid a big enough price for what they've done to humanity and the world. He also told reporters in Florida there's a possibility the US could restart strikes.
21: If they misbehave, if they do something bad, but right now, we'll see. But it's a possibility that could happen, certainly.
19: Four people have been shot in Brixton in South London, including a 70-year-old. All are in hospital, where a 25-year-old

Bob Seger and the Silver Bullet Band with Hollywood Nights. Classic Stones on the way after Counting Crows. They're one of the bands who are doing the State Fair at Chelmsford at Highlands Park on June the 28th. That is going to be such a great festival celebrating all things Americana. Here they are with Boxcars.

0: Such a good song, that. They do it live now. Last time I saw them live, they did that. The Stones and Tumbling Dice. They seem to be teasing what looks like a new project on their social media pages. It's called Foreign Tongues. And there's lots of clues, but I have absolutely no idea what it means. So head to their social media pages and see if you can work it out. This is Planet Rock on the way. The Who, after a band who are going to be doing Edfest in June. Oh, yeah, they are going to rock your socks off on a Sunday morning.
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14: In Dumfries and Galloway this morning, there's a closure of the A75 between Bloomfield Roundabout and Brownrigg Roundabout at Dumfries, investigating an early serious accident involving a lorry. Also been a collision at Swansea. It's closed the A484 between Luckhaw Roundabout and Berwick Roundabout. And road closures continue in London at Brixton. An incident from yesterday blocking Acre Lane between Baytree Road and Porden Road. And also at Harlesden, police incident has closed Harrow Road between Furness Road and Scrubs Lane. I'm Simon James.
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The Who Can't Explain and Airborne Who are going to be doing Edfest in July, July the 11th at Nedworth, headlined by the mighty Iron Maiden. It's going to be an epic one-day event. Also on the bill, Airborne, The Darkness, The Almighty and The Who, the other Who, the HU. But don't forget too, we are celebrating Iron Maiden throughout the month of May. Now, Paul launched this on Friday. It's called The Maiden Years, and because of Iron Maiden's Edfest coming to Nedworth in the summertime, we thought we should celebrate the legendary heavy metal band every Friday throughout the month of May. So Paul kicked off proceedings with the Maiden Years, a walk through the band's history, and it's also happened to be 50 years to the day since their very first show. So if you missed it, just get our app downloaded, Rayo. You can listen back to any shows you might miss and hear from Steve, Nico, Paul, Blaze and Bruce, along with some of their greatest musical moments, and make sure you don't miss Maiden Years Part 2 with Paul next Friday. Coming up right now, an AC/DC moment of huge proportions on the way after the lasers.

Hey, this is Paul Anthony. Hope you're having a great weekend, whatever you're up to, getting yourself ready for the week ahead. Make sure you join me tomorrow morning. I'm back on Planet Rock Breakfast with all the regular bits and pieces for you to get involved in. So why not join me when you wake up back on Planet Rock Breakfast tomorrow morning from 6.

0: I do like to almost end on a high. AC/DC, You Shook Me All Night Long. That sounded good, didn't it? You also had The Losers and Too Tough to Die. So Danny Bose is on the way this morning on Planet Rock just after 10, followed by Bernard with the Blues Power Sunday Brunch. Hopefully you can stick around for all of that, and hopefully you can stick around right now, because still to come, music on the way from Journey.
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0: feels like the perfect way to round things off for me anyway, because Danny's going to continue with the rock this morning. Have a good day, whatever it is you're up to. Have a great week too. I'll be back next Saturday from 7, so if you want to get in touch with the show, drop me an email, sam@planetrock.com. Maybe you want to pick a wake up or roll over band. It is always good to hear from you, and the email is open all week. I will talk to you then. Don't go anywhere, Danny's coming up.
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19: The top stories this hour. Measures to give passengers and airlines more certainty about their summer flights being outlined by the government. Among the plans, takeoff and landing slots could be handed back to avoid carriers getting penalties following concerns about a shortage of jet fuel due to the Iran war. There are concerns the decision favours airlines, but Transport Secretary Heidi Alexander says it's the right thing to do.
20: It is responsible for government to do sensible contingency planning to enable the airlines to be responsible in how they set their schedules so that people aren't dealing with a last-minute text saying that you can't get your flight.
19: Donald Trump's threatened to withdraw more troops from Germany on top of those already being redeployed. On Friday, the US president ordered 5,000 personnel to be withdrawn from the country as part of a dispute with the German chancellor. Friedrich Merz says the war with Iran had humiliated America. Two women have died while trying to cross the channel on a small boat. French authorities believe they were in their 20s and from Sudan. Police have charged a teenager over a bomb hoax at a Peter Kay show in Birmingham. The Utilita Arena was evacuated on Friday night after reports of a suspicious bag. Our reporter Richard Murray has more.
21: The comedian was rushed off stage mid-performance and thousands of fans asked to leave the arena so police could carry out a search. They've now confirmed nothing was found, with arena bosses thanking everyone for their understanding. 19-year-old Omar Majed from Washwood Heath is due in court tomorrow.
19: There's a big game affecting the bottom of the Premier League later. If Tottenham beat Aston Villa tonight, that would send West Ham back into the relegation zone after their 3-0 defeat to Brentford yesterday. Before that, big rivals Manchester United and Liverpool go head-to-head at Old Trafford. Defending champion Celtic can move level on points with Scottish Premiership leaders Hearts by winning away at

0: Hibs from midday. And Shakira's performed in front of 2 million people at a free concert on Rio's Copacabana Beach.
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2: Boo. Guess who it is? I bet you can't. It's me, Danny Bowes. I'm here on Planet Rock for the next 2 hours, and as usual, I've got loads and loads of great tunes for you. Like this from Steppenwolf.

That was Girls' School, Racing with the Devil. And before that, opening up the show, we had Steppenwolf and Magic Carpet Ride. Welcome, welcome. How are you? Are you all right? I hope so. Has it been a good week for you? Please tell me it has. Or maybe not, because I can't hear you. So it's not going to make any difference to me either way. Enough rhubarb from me. Let's get on with the tunes. I played this recently. It's from Skindred and it's quite new. It's called Can I Get Her?

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I say yeah, yeah. Oh yes. Danny Bose on Planet Rock.

0: There you go. Iron Maiden, or Iron Maiden, as some people like to call them, and Skindred before that with the newest tune called Can I Get A? Coming up soon, I've got an email from George about some bike dramas, and I've got music from T-Rex, Stone Temple Pilots, and loads more besides. This is Planet Rock, and I'm Danny Bowes.
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Sour Girl, Stone Temple Pilots, and T-Rex before that, and Hot Love. That was the first song I ever bought on 7-inch single. Not for me, but for my friend, whose party I was going to. I think I might have been about 10 years old. Can't remember the party. I do remember buying the record, though. Bizarre, isn't it? Or maybe not. Enough rubbish from me. Let's move on. I told you I got that email from George, didn't I? So, let me read it to you now. Hey Danny, he says, a mate and myself were heading down a steepish long road going towards a mate's house. Both of us were riding no-handed on our bikes and generally larking about. Suddenly my mate decided he needed to turn right and stopped. I went into the back of his bike and flew over him, landing in the road on my face. Ah! Oh! Ah! Sorry. Excruciating feeling there. Anyway, he says, this resulted in the loss of a tooth and lots of skin. Why am I not surprised? Luckily, it happened right outside a doctor's surgery. Well, that was handy, wasn't it? I didn't actually know anything about it, as I was also slightly concussed. Well, I bet you were, matey. My dear mother was not impressed. This was back in 1969, when I was 13. Not long after the scars had healed, I was heading to a piano lesson where I decided to try and tighten my front mudguard sidearm. Unfortunately, I was riding at the time. So you're tightening it while you're riding along. Amazing. I went into a hole in the road, the bike wobbled, and my left hand went through the wheel. Ah, lots of skin was torn off from my little finger down to the wrist. Oh, dear. Now I'm feeling a bit unwell. Needless to say, I didn't make the lesson. No, really? I shouldn't laugh. Again, my mother was not impressed. Really, what did you put your mother through? I mean, I did the same thing myself. It's got to be said, I was always doing stuff and always getting injured. And my poor mum and dad, I thought about this the other day. They could never have slept. Anyway, let's get back to the email. Again, my mother was not impressed, though I don't know what she would have made of my current steed. I see, and he sent a picture. Here we go. Let's have a look at it. Oh, it's a Harley Davidson motorcycle. Okay. Hopefully, he says, my riding skills have improved, along with the piano playing. Excellent show, and I hope you're well. Kind regards, George. Well, George, thanks for the email. I'm not too bad, thank you very much, but I'm obviously a lot better than you were back in the day, or when you were 13 at least. Let's have a tune. James, what you got over there for him? For George. Oh, brilliant. Love it. This is for you, George. It's Blackberry Smoke and Flesh and Bone.

0: That was Blackberry Smoke here on Planet Rock. The tune was called Flesh and Bone. That was for Jules. You wrote in to tell me about a couple of mishaps he had on his bike. Both involved him losing some skin and worrying his mother, I'm absolutely sure. But he's lived to tell the tale, and now he rides a Harley Davidson. So hopefully he's a bit better on the road than he was. Still, if you want to write to me and tell me about a bike accident that you had, two wheels, could be a motorcycle, although motorcycles are usually a bit more grisly, so let's make it bicycles. That's the easiest way. You know where to find me, danny@planetrock.com. That's my email address, and as I've said before, I read them all, and if it's any good, it'll be on the show sooner or later. But please, don't make it too grisly, because my stomach is a bit weak. I'm Danny Bowes, and you are listening to Planet Rock.
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There you go. That was Slash. Now, rumour has it that when he recorded that song, he was wearing no shirt, but he was wearing a hat. Not bad, is it? Now I'm going to play something from Tom Petty and the Heartbreakers. You know why? I love it. Simple as that. Love Tom Petty. Always have. And it's one of the big regrets of my life that I didn't get to see him at Hyde Park the last time he played there, shortly before he popped off. I had a ticket and I gave it to somebody else. Never mind. Nothing I can do about it now, is there? Spilt milk and all that. This is Refugee.

0: Okay, so what's that I hear you say? We're halfway. We are halfway. Amazing. That means we've got another hour to go. Lovely. Coming up in the next hour, I'll have a look at the weather for you. I've got an email from Eric in Glasgow about a gig. Quite funny. And there's music from Pink Floyd, Blackfoot, and loads, loads more. This is Planet Rock, and I'm Danny Bowes.
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15: The top stories this hour. The Transport Secretary says plans to let airlines group passengers on fewer flights will stop last-minute cancellations. Heidi Alexander says she's spoken to airlines who assure her there's no current disruption to supplies of jet fuel as a result of the Iran war. Erin from Glasgow is heading on holiday soon.
16: It's been really stressful seeing all the stuff about the war in the news, and the price of fuel at the minute has been insane. So I'm really glad that something is finally being done about it.
15: The Tories are worried the measures will cause, not prevent, disruption. The Met Police are trying to find out who's responsible for a shooting in South London, which has left four people in hospital. Among them, a 70-year-old and a 25-year-old who's in a life-threatening condition. Witnesses say shots were fired from a vehicle as people were gathered on a patch of grass in Brixton for a barbecue in the early hours of yesterday. Two women have died while trying to cross the channel on a small boat. French authorities believe they were in their 20s and from Sudan. Sir Keir Starmer has urged his party not to repeat the Conservatives' mistake of descending into political infighting. The Prime Minister says Labour must be more united. His comments come amid speculation that his rivals are plotting a leadership challenge. And Tottenham manager Roberto De Zerbi says his squad has the quality to avoid relegation ahead of tonight's crucial Premier League game at Aston Villa. A Spurs win moves them out of the bottom three and above West Ham, who lost at Brentford yesterday. Before that, Manchester United boss Michael Carrick says he knows how important their game against Liverpool is this afternoon. A win would secure Champions League football for next season. Carrick says it's a fixture he's been looking forward to.
17: There's big games and big rivalries that we have with other teams, but certainly this one is right up there. And the ups and downs that past has produced in these type of games, and the excitement and entertainment and the emotion, which is a huge part of it. It makes it a really special game.
13: Rock.

0: someone else ever said you were their dancer?
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0: This is United States calling. Are we reaching...
2: There you go, the unmistakable sound of Pink Floyd. And before that, In Excess and Good Times, featuring Jimmy Barnes, I believe. He of Cold Chisel, of course. Now it's time once again for the weather.
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2: Well, let me say straight away that I don't really know what's going to happen. Honestly, I don't. It's been nice, but now it's turned again, hasn't it? And they reckon there might be a little bit of rain. That's what the Met Office told me the other day, because they are speaking to me again. Don't know why. I didn't say anything, but suddenly they are. So, it's got a bit nippy, and I dare say there's some rain on the way. Might not last very long, but it's almost certainly guaranteed to bring some thunder to somebody, somewhere, right about now.

0: Train Train. That was Blackfoot. And before that, Thunder, the band what I is in and have sung for more than once over the years, and a tune called Last One Out, Turn Off the Lights. That was recorded live at Christmas 2021 at the Steel Mill in Wolverhampton in the UK. Was released on a CD a couple of years ago, but I do believe that CD has now sold out, which means you can buy it on download, but you cannot buy the physical CD, assuming you were interested, which you're probably not. So what am I going on about? Nothing at all. Let me just tell you once again that I'm going to read you an email from Eric in Glasgow. He kindly sent me about some drama he had at a gig, and it is quite funny. I've also got music from Dio, Clutch, and loads, loads more. This is Planet Rock, and I'm Danny Bowes.
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1: In Surrey, it's a little bit slow for the anti-clockwise M25, M3 to Chertsey, junction 12 to 11, there's a broken down car. There's also delays in Southampton, road closures till about 4 p.m. for the Southampton Marathon, and also delays in the West Midlands, there's road closures for the Great Birmingham Run all day. In Carmarthenshire, following a collision, the A484 is blocked between Binya and Llanelli, and at Dumfries, the A75 is closed, and are investigating an earlier serious accident between Bloomfield Roundabout and Brownrigg Roundabout. I'm Simon James.
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1: What a great tune. Love it. Clutch, Hot Bottom Feeder. And before that, Holy Diver from Dio. Ronnie James Dio, much missed indeed. Now I'm going to read you that email from Eric in Glasgow. This is how it goes. Danny, I hope, like everyone else, your recovery is improving. Well, thank you very much, Eric. That's very nice of you to say. I'm not sure everybody else is wishing me well, but you might be right, you might be wrong. I was a huge fan of Nazareth in the 70s, so having heard nothing about them for years, when I saw an advert that they were playing in Glasgow Pavilion in the early 90s, I bought a ticket. A few weeks later, I was walking past the pavilion and I noticed a poster advertising another band playing on the same night as the Nazareth gig. So I went in and asked at the booking office. I was told that Nazareth had cancelled, so I got my money back. A couple of years later, they played a gig at the Solid Rock Cafe in Glasgow. You go there, don't you, James? That's it. Bit of a nod. Love it. Anyway, he says, so I went, and a couple of songs in, I drunkenly went up to Dan McCafferty and complained that they'd cancelled the show at the Pavilion 2 years before. He gruffly asked me if I got my money back, so I said yes. Being the legend he was, he said, well, beep off then. And the pub was in uproar. Great memories. Cheers, Eric Stewart from sunny Springburn in Glasgow. I loved it. You get abused by the singer in a band and you think it's a great memory. Anyway, don't matter. Let's have a tune. What have we got for Eric over there, James? Oh, this is suitable. This is for you, Eric. You were one. This is Bad, Bad Boy.

0: There you go. That was Nazareth here on Planet Rock. The tune was Bad Bad Boy, and that was for Eric in Springburn in Glasgow, who wrote in to tell me that he went to see him play, finally. And when he told Dan McCafferty that he was fed up they'd cancelled the show 2 years before, Dan asked him if he got his money back, and because he said he did, he then swore at him and told him to clear off. Well, words to that effect, anyway. If you want to send me an email about something strange that happened to you at a gig, by all means do. You know where I am, danny@planetrock.com. That's my email address, and I do read them all. So if it's any good, honestly, it'll be on the show sooner or later. Onwards. I know you're getting bored over there, James, aren't you? Okay, onwards. Here we go, then. There's more music coming, but let me just say that I'm Danny Bowes, and you are listening to Planet Rock.
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15: Hello, it's Matt from Verisure. 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
16: Yeah, my phone's died and there's someone in the garden. It's just me and my daughter here. We need help.
15: Right. The camera is showing someone near the back door. We've alerted the police.
16: Quick as you can, please.
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16: Thanks.
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There you go, the Wilson sisters, and Nancy, and Heart, here on Planet Rock. Now it's time for a bit of Van Halen. I love this tune. Always did. I went to see them, and I was amazed. This is Panama.

0: Okie dokie, well, it looks like our time is up. James is performing all kinds of weird and wonderful acrobatics in the other room, which I think is a signal for me to shut up and go away. You stay here on Planet Rock, though, because coming up, Bernard is here with his Blues Power Sunday brunch. And today, it's obvious, he's dressed up as a football referee. He's got a whistle and a can of spray. Gotta say, matey, I never knew you had such muscular legs. Take it easy. See you soon. Bye-bye.
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13: The top stories this hour. A major incident has been declared in Bristol after an explosion at a house. Two adults have died. Police are treating it as suspicious, but not as a suspected terrorist incident, and say they're not looking for anyone else in connection with the blast. Measures to give passengers and airlines more certainty about their summer flights are being outlined by the government. Among the plans, takeoff and landing slots could be handed back to avoid carriers getting penalties following concerns about a shortage of jet fuel due to the Iran war. There are concerns the decision favours airlines, but Transport Secretary Heidi Alexander says it's the right thing to do.
14: It is responsible for government to do sensible contingency planning to enable the airlines to be responsible in how they set their schedules so that people aren't dealing with a last-minute text saying that you can't get your flight.
13: The Tories are concerned the measures will cause, not prevent, disruption. Two women have died while trying to cross the channel on a small boat. French authorities believe they were in their 20s and from Sudan. There's a big game affecting the bottom of the Premier League later. If Tottenham beat Aston Villa tonight, it would send West Ham back into the relegation zone after their defeat to Brentford yesterday. Before that, big rivals Manchester United and Liverpool go head-to-head at Old Trafford. A fourth straight Premier League win for Liverpool would be a giant step towards securing Champions League football next season. But boss Arne Slot still isn't satisfied.
15: If you simply look at the results, then we can be very positive. It's three wins out of three games. But performance-wise, I don't think it has been our three best performances of this season. So we can play much better. We've shown already that we can play much better.
13: Defending champion Celtic can move level on points with Scottish Premiership leaders Hearts by winning away at Hibs. That game's just kicking off. And Shakira has performed in front of 2 million people at a free concert on Rio's Copacabana beach. It follows a similar show by Lady Gaga last year.
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16: Well, hello. Bernard Doherty at your service again, ready, willing and able to serve up a quickfire hour of some blues rock and tunage. It's the Sunday brunch. It's a long weekend. Well, hey.

You're with the Sunday Brunch, making your Sunday worshipping just perfect with some blues rock and the like for the next hour. It's me, Bernard Dogley, picking the tunes. And it is, yeah, it's a long weekend. Happy days. I hope you're getting some well-earned time off with Planet Rock as your soundtrack. But if you're having to work, commiserations. Don't worry, we'll try to make it better. With Blackstone Cherry, I Need a Woman. And a quick reminder, they will be here in the UK for a bunch of dates in the autumn. 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Blackstone Cherry kickoff. Oh, I love this venue. I might get up there. Nottingham Rock City. What a great place it is. They're there on October the 20th. Then Blackstone Cherry head for Margate, Norwich, Manchester, Belfast, Wolverhampton, Cardiff, one or two other shows. But the one that, another one I should get to. November 12, November 13, London O2 Forum in Kentish Town. That's another good venue. Blackstone Cherry on tour in the autumn. And someone else you need to catch live, if you can, is the brilliant Danny Bryant. He's got a new album out. Here's a track from it. It's called Three Times As Hard. Danny Bryant on Planet Rock.

0: Now that is one of my all-time fave Clapton heavy blues tracks. 5 Long Years. It's an old blues standard from Eddie Boyd way back in the 50s. But do you know what? I think Eric Clapton is the best, even though B.B. King has done a version. So's Buddy Guy. But I love it. I just love Clapton's version. It comes from his From the Cradle album. Happy to be here, playing some glorious music for you. Around the corner, going to play a track by Chris Farlow, composed by the singer of Manfred Mann, not Paul Jones. It's the geezer who replaced him. Can you remember his name? Think about it, and I'll tell you after we've played it. Blues Powered Sunday Brunch with me, Bernard Doherty. Don't go away.
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Bernard Doherty with the Sunday Brunch, helping you discover some new artists out there likely to break through in the coming months. There's one. His name is Ben Brandt out of Nashville, Tennessee, but he sounds like he's from Chicago. Has an album out called Solid Ground. Ben Brandt, a track called Parasite Blues. Oh, and by the way, it was Mike Darbo, singer with Manfred Mann for a while, who composed Handbags and Glad Rags for Chris Farlow. Right, let's crack on. A quick gander here at This Day in Rock, the history book we have here at Planet Rock. And the next track was recorded on this very day in 1968 at the Record Plant New York, a defining moment in rock history. It is still played across the globe on every rock radio station. Music critic and Hendrix nutcase Charles Shaw Murray described it as, this is what he had to say, a chronological guided tour of blues styles, ranging from early Delta blues through the electric sound of Muddy Waters and John Lee Hooker to the more sophisticated style of B.B. King, and throw in the cosmic blurt of John Coltrane. Yeah. Lyrically, the song is part of a long line of supernatural bragging, look at me type songs. Anyway, do you know what I'm on about? Well, here it is. Happy anniversary to this.

0: still sounding quite magnificent, recorded on this very day in 1968. Happy birthday to Voodoo Child from Jimi Hendrix. The roots of rock are steeped in the blues. Finding out more and how and why, you can do that by tuning into the other show I do here on Planet Rock, Blues Power. The next one is on Thursday at 7 p.m. I hope you can join me. Yeah, I'll be picking the tunes. Varied and eclectic. Now, I hope you can listen to the next one, because it's an absolute classic piece of guitar playing from John Fogerty, and he's fronting Creedence Clearwater Revival. It's coming up after this.
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Well, there's a perfect tune for a lazy Sunday. The Doors and Blue Sunday. Before that, told you the guitar playing was great from John Fogerty. Creedence Clearwater and their cover of Suzy Q. Now, a quick plug for the Steelhouse Festival, if you're thinking about festivals to go to in the summer. Steelhouse happens on the 24th to the 26th of July. We'll be back up there. Planet Rock will be there up the Welsh Mountain with headliners The Temperance Movement, also on the bill Reef, Alien Ant Farm, Anti-Ketto, and one of my favourite bands, Bo Gregory and the Apocalypse. They're really good. Plus Luke Morley of Thunder. Oh, he's brilliant. Loads of others. Head for the Planet Rock website tickets icon for all the details of the Steelhouse Festival, end of July. Time for some Gary Moore, I think.

0: Well, that's it from me. Hope you've enjoyed the tunes. Stand by for an afternoon of requests with Murray J. He awaits your selections. Oh, get him in now. 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
7: The top stories this hour. Two people have died following an explosion at a house in Bristol. A major incident's been declared in the Frenchay area. Our reporter Poppy Anderlin has more details.
8: Avon and Somerset Police have confirmed a blast was reported in Stonecourt Road at around 6:30 this morning. Two adults were found dead at the scene and the cause of the explosion is being treated as suspicious. A number of nearby properties have been evacuated and a search is also taking place at a property in Speedwell as part of this investigation. Officers say they're not treating what happened as a suspected terrorist incident and they don't believe anyone else was involved.
7: The Transport Secretary says there's no current disruption to supplies of jet fuel as the government introduces measures to ensure there are still flights this summer. Airlines will be allowed to run fewer empty planes to reduce last-minute cancellations. Four people remain in hospital, one in a life-threatening condition after an apparent drive-by shooting in South London. It happened in the early hours of yesterday morning in Brixton. No arrests have been made. Two women have died while trying to cross the channel on a small boat. French authorities believe they were in their 20s and from Sudan. And Tottenham manager Roberto De Zerbi says his squad has the quality to avoid relegation ahead of tonight's crucial Premier League game at Aston Villa. A Spurs win would move them out of the bottom three and above West Ham, who lost at Brentford yesterday. Before that, Manchester United boss Michael Carrick says he knows how important their game against Liverpool is this afternoon. A win would secure Champions League football for next season and keep them above their rivals in the Premier League. Carrick says it's a fixture he's been looking forward to.
9: There's big games and big rivalries that we have with other teams, but certainly this one is right up there, and the ups and downs that past has produced in these type of games and the excitement and entertainment and the emotion, which is a huge part of it. It makes it a really special game.
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10: Yes, Mega May means your next chance to win is not Friday, but Wednesday. We had a winner on Friday, and that was Jessica. Jessica thought we were joking.
11: You are joking. You are joking. You are joking. Oh, my God. Oh, my God. This is the most amazing thing ever.
10: 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Oh, no, it's serious. 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Over 18s only, lines close at 5 on Wednesday. And then we hand over the money straight after the call. 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
10: 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And I'd love to hear from you today. Where are you? What are you doing? What can I play for you? And as usual on a Sunday, we start off with a hangover request, one that I didn't get time to squeeze

in yesterday, and it's from Liz and John, who are in between holidays, it would seem. Well, the first one was their honeymoon. Murray, we are back from Malta and back in the chilly North Sea. I wonder if you could console us with The Fire Down Below by Bob Seger, please. It should keep us going until we get to Kefalonia next week. So hangover requests for Liz and John. Bob Seger's on for you now.

Fire Down Below, Bob Seger and the Silver Bullet Band. That's for Liz and John in the chilly northeast, and just back from their honeymoon, but not for long, off on holiday soon to Kefalonia next week. So wanted to get a request on yesterday, but didn't get time, but still about today. Where are you? What are you doing? What can I play for you today? I'd love to get a song on for you on the request show. 64100 on the text. Start with Murray at planetrock.com. On the email, Liz is in North Wales, reading after a morning of wenching and a teeny bit of gardening, dropping cards infused with seeds on the ground, covered with compost, waiting for the rain to water them. I'd like to request a song that helped me realise that I loved my now husband. We were friends who lived together after my 17-year-long relationship ended. Adam gave me a roof when I needed it and supported until I didn't need that. He was my soulmate who was looking for something I didn't think I could give him. I heard this song and the refrain helped me realize that I wanted the best of him. So please, could you play Best of You by the Glorious Foo Fighters for Batman, Adam West? It's 9 days before our 15th wedding anniversary. Thanks, and I enjoy the show. Liz and Adam, this is yours.

It's War in Heaven, Tail Gunner. Best of you, Foo Fighters, by request. It's Planet Rock. Murray in the shed here playing your request all afternoon and tomorrow, 264100 on the text. 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Hello, Murray. Any chance of playing Rainbow Child by Dan Reed Network is for our dear daughter, Jo. She's 40 today, celebrating her birthday. She's having a few days away in Windsor with her husband, Ben, and beautiful daughters, Sophie and Charlotte. And we just want to say to her, happy birthday and have a great time. Please, could you play Dan Reed Network and Rainbow Child from Jeff and Sylve listening in Derby today?

0: Danreek Network, Rainbow Child, and that's a happy birthday request for Joe, who's celebrating today, spending some time away in winter with her husband Ben and daughters Sophie and Charlotte as well. Where are you? What are you doing? What can I play for you on this bank holiday Sunday? Is it a no, it's not a bank holiday. It's a bank holiday weekend, but not actually a bank holiday Sunday. Though the banks are on holiday because they're not home today. Anyway, we will stop that there. 64100 on the text. 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What do you want to hear this afternoon?
1: 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And your next wave of announcements is here. 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
0: M25 anti-clockwise in Hertfordshire. The exit set road is partly blocked. There's queuing traffic because of a broken down car at junction 24 for Potter's Bar. Also on the M25 anti-clockwise, Kent. It's got delays there at the Dartford tunnels, about 15 minutes getting in. North on the A1, Durham, County Durham, we've got a lane closed and queuing traffic, an accident between junction 62, Carville, and junction 63, Chesterlow Street. London Road, A2, Faversham, Kent, both directions closed because of an accident between Brogdale Road and Ospringe Road. And north on the A19, the Tyne Tunnel Trading Estate, the northbound entry slip road is closed because of the flood at the Howden roundabout.
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Go to Mr. Blues. It's Status Quo. It's Planet Rock. And it's Murray in the shed here. Doors open. Doors open. Propped open. Grotty green chair. A little bit overcast, but it's fairly mild and springish. Springish-ish. See, ish gets me out of it. Hello, Steve in Maidstone. Steve has sent me a picture of the work he's doing today that gets a ding. I'm restoring the Daimler 420 after a year of renovating my daughter's house. Back on the car now. Any chance of playing me a song this afternoon? Could you play Red Barchetta from the Exit Stage Left album? I'm lucky enough to have a ticket to see them next year, and keep on rocking at Planet Rock.

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0: Tax the Heat, Satellite Cemetery Blues and Rush with Red Barchetta for Steve, who's in Maidstone working on his red. Thank you for the picture, Daimler 420, after spending a lot of time renovating his daughter's house. Where are you? What are you doing? Something that requires a ding. Maybe I can remove an earworm. Maybe I can play the first piece of vinyl you bought today for you. What can I do? Something from a long time ago, something more recent, song you've not heard for a very long time, or maybe a favourite you can never get bored of. 64100 on the text. 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

Kiss and Crazy, Crazy Nights. This is Planet Rock, playing your requests all afternoon, tomorrow afternoon as well, bank holiday, Darren's away, I'll be here in the afternoon from my shed, playing your requests, hope you can join me. 64100 on the text, start with Murray, murray@planetrock.com on the email. Ash and Allison are going to be happy because they asked for some Rush or Muse, so I played some Rush from someone else, so they're happy about that, but they're going to get some Muse as well. Hello, please could you play Allison and I, anything by Rush or Muse. We are currently listening on the beach in Sharm El Sheikh on the Rayo app. It's 33 degrees here. I've never had a request played on Planet Rock, and this would make our holiday extra special.

0: Muse Hysteria, that's Rachna Allison. It's warm where they are. They're listening on the radio app, the Sharm el Sheikh, Egypt, 33 degrees. What is it where you are? If it's around here, it's going to be a bit chillier than that, but good for here, I suppose. 64100 on the text. Start with Murray, Murray at planetrock.com on the email. Where are you? What are you doing? And what do you want to hear?
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4: The top stories this hour. A significant cordon is in place in Bristol and homes have been evacuated after a house explosion left two adults dead. A major incident's been declared in the Frenchay area. Our reporter Jessica Payne is at the scene.
5: For this couple living on Sterncourt Road, it was a Sunday morning like no other.
6: We woke up assuming it was just going to be a normal Sunday and then boom, it's a huge explosion.
7: Some people left without picking up medication and still in their pyjamas.
5: From here, I can see a team of officers working to make this area safe again. There's also an ambulance and a bomb disposal van. Police say two adults were found dead at the scene and the cause of the explosion is being treated as suspicious. I caught up with Rosie, who lives nearby.
7: People said they heard a loud bang. We didn't hear anything this morning. We must have been far enough away. But yeah, it's very stressful knowing it's like so close to home.
5: A major incident has been declared, but what happened isn't being treated as a suspected terrorist incident.
4: Next, in the last hour, we've learned a teenage boy has died after being injured by a fallen tree in Stafford. A cordon remains in place in Holmcroft Road, where emergency services were called at around 6:30 yesterday evening. Detectives in South London are looking into whether a stabbing and a shooting are linked. They happened in Brixton around an hour apart early yesterday morning and left two men in a life-threatening condition. No arrests have been made so far. Two women have died trying to cross the English Channel in a small boat. French authorities say three other people are critically ill following a technical issue on board. The Transport Secretary has announced temporary measures to avoid summer holiday disruption caused by the Middle East war. Fewer empty planes will run in favour of fuller ones to help protect jet fuel supplies. And Bournemouth and Crystal Palace are halfway through the first of three Sunday Premier League games. In half an hour, Manchester United and Liverpool meet at Old Trafford. Tottenham can move out of the bottom three if they beat Aston Villa.
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8: 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Wednesday, it's £250,000. We had a big winner on Friday afternoon, Jessica. 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
9: Oh, my gosh. 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
8: So many things. What would you spend the money on? 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

Peter Frampton with Show Me The Way. It's Planet Rock and the requests coming from the Shadow Rock this afternoon. It's just after 3 o'clock, it's 9 minutes past three. There you go. Not that we try not to mention the time at the weekend. Sorry, I do apologise. It's done now. Hello, Andy. Andy from Derby here. I'm busy painting my daughter's bedroom today. Any chance of playing anything by Shinedown? Got tickets for the tour in November. Enjoying the show. What about this? New Shinedown 365.

Don't Break My Heart Again. It's Whitesnake, Shine Down, new 365. Start of that. Definitely sounding a little bit Def Leppard. Where are you today? What can I play for you today? What do you want to hear? 64100 on the text. Start with Murray, Murray at planetrock.com on the email. And what are you doing as well? We're getting a lot of busy texts and emails coming in. Stuff going on this bank holiday weekend. Hello, Murray. We're currently cleaning my house, which is something that I detest doing. But you are managing to keep me sane with the music. Please can I request one for me directly? Could you play Alter Bridge's Metalingus? It would make it even better. Kerry in Cumbria, the West End Lake District.

0: Salter Bridge and Metal Lingus playing that for Kerry, who's in Frizzington, Cumbria, Western Lake District. And why do you hear that? As she does a job that she detests. Oh, Kerry, cleaning the house this afternoon. Okay, where are you? What are you doing? What can I play for you? 64100 on the text. Start with Murray, murray@planetrock.com on the email. Over on Facebook as well, a lot of comments on this one. I'm going to play a track from Yes's Big Generator later on. That's our last but one album today. It's one of those showery days. You just quickly popped indoors. You can see blue sky from where you are, but you're getting a shower. Just nipped indoors to shelter from the shower and think, okay, time for one from Yes Big Generator. Before the shower is cleared and you're back out on the garden, drying down the garden furniture. So which do you go for? It's Yes, Big Generator. So where are you going to lower the tone arm? Where are you going to fast forward the cassette or scroll the dial on the CD or mini disc player? Let me know on the Facebook page. It's not for gain, just for the brain. I'm going to read out some of your comments there on that a bit later on and play one from it. You'll find us on Facebook at Planet Rock Radio.
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1: Travel.
0: On the M6 southbound in Cheshire, it's partly blocked because there's a traffic problem at the junction with the Knutsford services. That's at the junction with the A5033, south on the M6. East on the M62, that's partly blocked. There's an obstruction on the road just after junction 26 for Chain Bar. Northbound on the M1 in Buckinghamshire, very slow because of an earlier broken down vehicle at junction 14 for Milton Keynes with the A509. And Glasgow on the M8, got a lane closed and queuing traffic. There's a broken down car between junction 19, Anderston Cross, and junction 17, Charing Cross, Glasgow.
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Faith No More, Dig in the Grave. Hello to Chris in Willenhall in the West Midlands. Murray, please could you play Poundcake, Van Halen? I just want my speakers to pulsate this afternoon while I'm cutting the lawn before the rain starts.

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0: Terry Grandmore, Born to Break, and Van Halen, Pound Cake for Chris, who's just cutting the lawn before the rain starts. Chris, could you just bottle some of that smell, some of that aroma of freshly cut grass, and send it over here, waft it over here, please, to the Shed of Rock. All right, we've had a few ideas in for the long, epic, and ending song. They're all good. It's going to be a difficult decision today. It's going to make me have to think very hard about which one it's going to be. Still time, though, if you want to try and top the ones that I've already had. 64100 on the text. Start with Murray. Murray@planetrock.com on the email for a long song that is epic. Epic that is ending, and I will make my mind up on that in the next 15 minutes to play at the end of the show ahead of the long player at 5 o'clock with Mark Jeeves. We'll catch up with him later on. Got the Chilled Rock with Steve Priestley tonight from 9 and Toby Jepson at 11. That's the Sunday sequence on Planet Rock.
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Highway Star from Deep Purple. This is Planet Rock and another request before four. This is for Cowie. Hello, Cowie. Murray, I've got a day of polishing with Planet Rock. I'm heading to see Joe Bonamassa on Wednesday at the Royal Albert Hall. It's one of my bucket list items. I'm going to get to do it this Wednesday. To get me in the mood, please, could you play Joe Bonamassa Mountain Climbing?

0: Okay, that's for Cowie, who's polishing cars and bikes with Planet Rock this afternoon. Off to see Joe Bonamassa on Wednesday night at the Albert Hall and looking forward to it. Wanted that to get him in the mood. Cowie, thank you. Did I give you a ding for polishing? You got a second ding if I did. It's coming up to 4 o'clock. Got an hour left on the request show. We are going to play the long epic and ending song that's in place, ready to play now. Big Generator, yes. It's our last but one album. Play one from that. And catch up with Mark Jeeves to find out what's on the long player. The rest of the time between 4 and 5, packed with your requests.
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20: The top stories this hour. An investigation is taking place into the deaths of two adults in a house explosion in Bristol. A major incident was declared following the blast in the French Air area this morning. Our reporter Jessica Payne is at the scene.
21: There is still a very large police presence around this

0: I am now, as officers work to make this area safe again. Local residents have been evacuated and don't yet know when they'll be able to go home. These people who live nearby have been telling me what they've seen.
1: Do you hear anything this morning?
2: My partner did. She held a muffled crash.
3: We just saw some police cars driving by and an ambulance, and we thought that maybe somebody had passed away.
4: It's really tragic, isn't it? Yeah. It's so sad. We haven't met the people that live there. However, we get pretty close to them.
0: Officers say the cause of the explosion is being treated as suspicious, but is not a suspected terrorist incident.
5: In other news, a teenager has died after being struck by a falling tree in Stafford. Paramedics and police officers spent around an hour trying to save the boy yesterday evening. A cordon remains in place in Holmcroft Road. Two women have died while trying to cross the English Channel. Officials say they were among 82 people on a dinghy which ran aground off the coast of northern France. Sir Alex Ferguson is reported to be in hospital after feeling unwell ahead of Manchester United and Liverpool's Premier League match. It's believed the home side's former manager left Old Trafford as a precaution earlier. The 84-year-old suffered a brain hemorrhage in 2018. Airlines will be able to cancel flights weeks in advance if jet fuel shortages start to bite this summer. The government says its contingency plans will reduce the chance of significant disruption caused by the Middle East war. And Watford are looking for yet another head coach after Ed Still was sacked from his job. The club finished 16th in the Championship table following yesterday's 4-0 thrashing by Coventry. They've now gone through 23 managers since the Pozzo family took over in 2012.
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Excellent job there, Mick. And Mick wants to hear this from Florence Black, Sun and Moon.

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Des rocks when the love is gone, and Mick, those doors look fantastic. Florence Black, Sun and Moon for you. And I'm going to get a song on now for Anita, who's in Northumberland, who says, good afternoon, Murray. Please, could you play Girls, Girls, Girls, Motley Crue, Girls Night Out on Friday in Leeds. Had a great time. I hope to see all the girls back again in September. Thanks if you can play my song.

0: Just remembering, or perhaps trying to remember, her girls' night out in Leeds on Friday. Anita, wanted to hear that from Motley Crue and looking forward to seeing all the girls in September again. Okay, we have requests on tomorrow. So today on a Sunday, I can say what I normally couldn't say. If you've sent one over today but not heard it yet, there's still a couple to go. But it may be the first I play as the Hangover request tomorrow afternoon. I'm here for Darren, playing requests from two. Yours could be the first I play then.
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1: If you think you're having a bad day, have a listen to this. It's from Mark Richardson. Murray, indulge me, please. We're on holidays in Malta right now, listening to you on the radio app. But in the last few weeks, my beautiful wife, Joanne, has had her hand ripped open while looking after our grand dog, Heidi. That resulted in 6 stitches. Badly banged a leg, which bruised her calf. 2 days before we left, tooth crown fell out. Had to call the emergency dentist. And then she was hit by a flying baseball cap on an open-top bus tour a couple of days ago, and she's got a black eye. Now I've just trodden on a bee which has stung the underside of my foot. So please, to lift the mood a little, could you play You're My Best Friend by Queen? Okay, Mark and Joanne, I'll lift the mood for you soon. Just want to check out what's going on with my friend on the river, Mark Jeeves. How are you?
2: Well, very good, except not really on the river, just on the canal. But otherwise, all right. Not looking like, I don't like this weather, though.
1: You don't?
2: What's going on here? We had nice sunshine last... it depends where you are. You may be bathed in sunshine, but here it's a bit cloudy with a shower or two coming your way. And it's like, once you get a bit of sunshine, you go, well, that's it. That's it for the year, isn't it? We're now set in for summer.
1: Stop.
2: And then, all of a sudden...
1: Stop thinking that way. Please, come on. Half full glass, why? Mr. Jeeves, half full. You know? I was actually saying this the other day.
2: Perhaps I should.
1: Yeah, that's the way to do it. Look, the spring so far, okay, yeah, it is a bit cloudy, it is a bit dampish, but the sun did try to come out here earlier on. But the spring so far, and this is just anecdotal evidence, I've noticed over the many years, as I've grown old and wise, that if you have a gradually good spring, rather than a, wow, that spring was really hot, you have a good summer as well.
2: Well, that's interesting. Okay, so I'm going to hold you to that. Otherwise, that'd be some sort of challenge in court. But no, otherwise, all good. How was yours?
1: A couple of things. You know how we keep things because we might have a use for them?
2: Yes, very much so. Right, everything. I keep everything.
1: Scored a blinder on that, but I just want to tell you about my dream quickly because you were in it.
2: Oh, I do like to be in Murray's dreams. Explain.
1: Right. Well, me and you, now I think this may refer back to the last time we probably saw each other for a long time, was when we were at the London Palladium many years ago.
2: Oh, yes.
1: Yeah. Well, it wasn't there, but it was somewhere like there. And it was a radio awards ceremony, yeah?
2: Right, okay.
1: Yeah, where me and you never really find ourselves on the stage doing a speech or getting an award.
2: It's only happened twice in the 26 years that I've done Planet Rock.
1: Right, okay. But anyway, I was on stage either accepting or presenting an award, and I can't be specific because it's a dream thing, and they go a bit blurry, don't they?
2: Okay. They do.
1: And then you were due on stage next to do your bit. So I'd climbed down. Now, imagine you're on the stage and you're facing out to the theatre audience.
2: I've got you so far.
1: Yeah, well, this was a very brightly lit theatre, not like the normal dark theatre. There were no deep, dark carpets. At the side of the chairs or the seating area, there was like a laminate flooring. And you were due to come on. Yeah, you were due to come on to do a bit about me. Yeah?
2: Really?
1: Yes. Yeah,
2: well, so I could, you know... Just sort of introduce you kind of thing.
1: Well, I don't know. Say nice things about me. I don't know. It's that weird thing where you can't remember specific things in dupes. Anyway, I got off the stage and instead of walking to the back of the theatre after introducing you to see, I levitated above this laminate flooring along the side of the theatre seating area. Yeah. And as I approached the back and I could see you just about to get up on the stage, I found myself waking up and coming out of the dream.
2: I was trying
1: to stop myself. I knew what was happening. I said, Murray, don't wake up because I want to hear what Jeeves has got to say about me. But I woke up, so I never know what you were going to say about me. I don't know whether I was going to get an award or whether I don't know. But here's a thought from it. Now, this is a bit of a down thought. This is, do you know when famous people die? Yeah.
2: Yes, I do.
1: And then you see all these tributes, you know, like, I don't know, say actors or, you know, musicians, people like that, even radio presenters. And you see all these lovely comments about them and people saying all the things that they did and how fantastic they were.
2: Yeah.
1: But the problem with that is the problem. No, hang on.
2: This might have been one from the grave.
1: No. But the point I'm making is those people who have passed on never actually get to know what the people who they knew or worked with really thought of them. So we should start a new thing.
2: Yes, we should. We should do the obituary before you die.
1: Yeah.
2: So you get to know how we feel about you before the time it's too late.
1: That's right. Yeah, you know, like the new things that we have now that what do they call them? Baby showers.
2: That's right.
1: Yeah. So what could we call this?
2: A right shower.
1: the death spread.
2: It does sound like, and so I'd love to know anyone listening their ideas for how we might take this forward, because it is very true. I do now, you know, much more than I used to, compliment people than I ever did, because, you know, you get to the point where you think, actually, I should probably do that. It's nice to do that when, and if they've had a positive impact on your life. But you're right. Yeah, then perhaps there should be something formal set up. The death spread.
1: So we all, I don't know how you would set the date, but there you go. There's the thing. All right. We've done that. Ideas back, please. What we could actually properly call it. And, yes. How do we set the date? How is it? Maybe when we get to the point where we're looking a bit rickety.
2: Yes, that's it. When we look like we're on last legs. Yeah. That's the point. It automatically triggers it. And we all turn up at a village hall somewhere.
1: Time to hit the death spread button. And then we'll get all the compliments in.
2: Outstanding stuff.
1: Fantastic. I'm happy now.
2: Well, I'm glad. Yeah. I would have said very nice things about you.
1: Really? I would say, but when we haven't got time, and it's not a good thing to do. I was going to say, go on then. Now's your time, Mark.
2: Well, love to do that. However, yeah. As we're fast approaching the time when I probably better play some records, instead, what I'll do is, I'll tell you what I could do. I could dedicate a record to you. Dream Theatre. I'm going to play a very long track from them a bit later on, because we've had a rather fine poem from someone who's very distressed that I haven't played Dream Theatre for a long time. So I thought, well, okay, we're going to do that. That's coming up in the show as we celebrate long album tracks after five. Dream Theatre, the best of times, it's called, Murray. That, lyrically, would probably serve as a good tribute to you.
1: Right.
2: The Tale of the Giant Stone Eater. That's something we haven't played for a long time, from the sensational Alex Harvey Band. That's on the way a bit later on as well, as we celebrate the truly sensational Alex. Plus anniversaries for albums by Queensryche, Aerosmith, and Rick Wakeman, all on the way in the long player at five. And before I go, I would like to say that Murray J, the man I knew, was a fine gentleman who had probably the grubbiest white van I'd ever seen in all of my life. And on that thought, let's play some more music.

0: Thank you very much for your texts and your emails today and yesterday as well. More tomorrow, I hope. Apologies if I didn't get to yours, but I appreciate you stop what you're doing to try and get those words over. So I make sure I read every single one in tonight. And yes, as I said a few moments ago, today is unusual because I'm doing requests tomorrow afternoon. So maybe one that you sent over but you didn't get to hear, I could play yours as the first, the hangover request, as I play requests from 2 tomorrow afternoon. Thank you also for your comments on our Facebook page around Yes, Big Generator. That's our last but one album today. Not for gain, just for the brain. I just say to you, if you only had time to hear one from it, which would you go for? Mike Shepherd says, Love Will Find a Way, but it could do with a bit of remixing and better DSing. Okay, Mike, I'll pass that on to them. Dan says, Shoot High, Aim Low. It's an underrated epic. Mike Owen, title track. Matt says, Love Will Find a Way. It's a fantastic example of the studio engineer's skills. This album is better in every way than 90125. Mark Davis says the entire album is a real hard-rocking stonker. Play it all. Marie says Shoot High, Aim Low or Rhythm of Love. The whole album just flows so well. Jeff says great album, hated by Yes purists. Richard Plater says I absolutely love Love Will Find a Way. It's a great song. And that last note is literally the brown note. Okay. Simon says, Love Will Find a Way. Great tune, underrated album, in my humble opinion. James Baker finally says, Loved this album as soon as I heard it. Trevor Rabin's influence is clear on all the tracks, but my favourite is Love Will Find a Way. But also, Love Holy Lamb. Okay, well, that's just a handful of the comments there. You can add yours, read through those too. It's on our Facebook page at Planet Rock Radio. So just ahead of the long epic and ending song, we'll play one from Yes's Big Generator.
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Yes, his Big Generator is our last but one album today. Not for Gain, Just for the Brain. I say to you, if you only had time to hear one from this album, which would you play? And thank you very much for your comments there. Okay, that's on our Facebook page, by the way, at Planet Rock Radio. One more to go, and that is our long epic and ending song that's going to take us round to the long player at 5, and it's from Michael. Good afternoon, Murray. Hope all is well in your mighty shed of rock today, and hope the blue tarpaulin is holding out, given the weather that seems to have turned. Is there any chance you're playing my choice as your long epic and ending song today and dedicate it to my old mate Martin Farrakhan? I think that's how you say it, Farrakhan, and his young grandson Luke, who apparently loves dressing up as a cowboy. I'm sure it'll put a smile on their faces to hear their names and a song on the radio as well. Well, it probably put a smile on their faces the way I said the surname there, so I do hope I got it nearly right at least. Your choice, Michael, and for Martin and Luke, it is Bruce Springsteen, Outlaw Pete.

0: That's our long epic and ending song today, and loads more like that coming up with Mark G's on the long player next. And I'm back tomorrow afternoon at 2 with Bank Holiday Requests.
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15: Our top story this hour is in Bristol, where an investigation is underway into a house explosion.
16: A woman and a man have died at the address, and we're treating the explosion as suspicious. Their families have been updated and are being supported by specially trained officers, and our thoughts are very much with them. Three people, a man, a woman, and a child,

So a couple of big tunes to get us underway on the long player from two big albums. That was from Destiny by Saxon from 1988. Their cover of Crystal Cross's Ride Like a Wind, which was on there. And before that, Black Sabbath, one of the greatest album tracks of all time. I Am Iron Man. This is Mark Jeeves. Hello. It is the long player celebrating all things album. I've got anniversaries in the show this week for Queensryche and for Rick Wakeman. I've also got a bit of prog from Dream Theater as well. Somebody's been begging for Dream Theater. I can help you with that. And a bunch more of the all-time great opening tracks. From next week, we'll start to get onto the closing tracks. Thank you very much for all the nominations for that. But we'll just finish off with some of the opening tracks. We'll be looking for the greatest album opener of all time. And this is a nomination which comes from Sean, who says, hello, Mark. Greatest opening track of all time has to be Whole Lotta Love. Oh, to have been alive when that album came out. This means that Sean is very young. Sean, we still like you. My equivalent, says Sean, was Welcome to the Jungle. Incredible opener for a debut album. Started a lifelong love of Guns N' Roses. But in terms of the greatest of all time, well, that has to go to Led Zepp and this.

0: So, opening track of Led Zepp 2. And in Sean's opinion, the greatest opening track of any album anywhere of all time. Whole lot of love. From Led Zeppelin, which has to be said, does still sound extraordinary. Fantastic stuff. More nominations for greatest opening track. This time for Boston, on the way in a few minutes' time. But first of all, a little Queen.
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12: In Newcastle upon Tyne in Tyne and Wear, the A167M Central Motorway southbound delays from Great North Road to City Road Swanhouse roundabout. In Birmingham in the West Midlands, slow traffic due to the Great Birmingham Run with road closures now in place until around 6 p.m. In Maidstone in Kent, the M20 westbound, one lane's closed, queuing traffic due to an accident. At Junction 7, the A249 at Maidstone. I'm Samantha Dean.
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This is Mark Jeeves here on our regular look at the LP, the celebration of the album, all those wonderful things that we used to go and buy on a Saturday and take home and then listen to the rest of the week and annoy our parents. I'm looking for greatest opening tracks. Still got some nominations of these to get through. As I mentioned, we're also looking for the greatest closing track. We've got a bunch of nominations for that, which we'll start listening to next week. But for right now, Peter Wootton is in Wickford, in Essex. Says, hello, Mark. I enjoy listening to the show. A great feature for greatest opening track. Thank you, Peter. Surely, he says, the greatest opening track on a debut album as well has to be More Than a Feeling from Boston. Well, we've got two there. So we've got debut album and greatest opening track. So let's go with this. It's not a terribly long track. So what I'm going to do is play the first two tunes from Boston's first album, which do fit together very well.

0: So a couple of rather fabulous Tom Scholz tunes there. We had Boston, More Than The Feeling. Opening track on their opening album. And that was Peace of Mind. Both taken from the Boston album. And in view of Peter in Essex, the greatest opening track on a debut album. Oh, listen there, we've got into a whole new thing there, haven't we? But fantastic tunes as well, playing here on Planet Rock. Okay, we continue in just a few minutes' time with a similar feel to Boston, some Journey.
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0: It's the long player from Planet Rock. Digging into some LP tracks tonight, and I've got some more in the next hour. Not one, but two pieces of Aerosmith. I've got some long Queensryche. And, of course, Queensryche news if you're going to Planet Rockstock this year. And we're going to kick off the next hour with one of the all-time great long players and biggest hits for Guns N' Roses.
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18: The top stories this hour. A house explosion in Bristol has left a man and a woman dead and three other people injured. The blast in the Frenchay area this morning is being treated as suspicious but not terrorism. Our reporter Jessica Payne has more details.
19: Officers were called to a domestic-related incident on Sterncourt Road at around 6:15, but just before they arrived, there was an explosion inside the property.
20: We woke up assuming it was just going to be a normal Sunday and then boom!
21: I've never seen anything like this before.
19: Superintendent Matt Ebbs from Avon and Somerset Police has been giving an update.
22: A major incident was declared
11: and emergency services, as well as Bristol City Council, have been following well-rehearsed plans in response.
19: Specialist teams, including the Army's Bomb Disposal Unit, have been searching the scene, while detectives are also carrying out inquiries at another property in Speedwell linked to the man who died.
18: Next, police are investigating the death of a teenager who was hit by a falling tree in Stafford. The victims being named locally as 15-year-old Broden. Our chief reporter Adam Smith is near Recording in

0: Smith is near a cordon in Holmcroft Road, where emergency services were called yesterday evening.
1: The scene is on the outer edge of a big and well-used park next to skate ramps and swings. It's been covered by black sheeted railings and police tape, but you can see a tree broken at the base on its side inside. Today, lots of teenagers, families and dog walkers coming here to remember Brodin. His grandparents, Michael and Leslie, have been speaking to me nearby.
2: He was a very, very caring young man.
3: Fantastic footballer, referee and pool player. Brilliant.
1: Well, St. Bertoline's Church Stafford is also open for candle lighting and prayers.
0: Other news in brief now, and former Manchester United manager Sir Alex Ferguson has been taken to hospital. We're told he's having precautionary checks after falling ill. And Formula One's Miami Grand Prix is starting now earlier than planned. It's because thunderstorms are forecast.
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So there we are. You see, I'm not completely Rush-focused when it comes to Canadian rock. I will also get some April Wine in there. That's Roller, which comes from the album First Glance, which came out, I think, in 78. And Guns N' Roses from Appetite for Destruction, Sweet Child of Mine on the long player. Classic albums all the way. And album anniversaries as well. It was on April the 3rd, 1976, that Rocks by Aerosmith was released. And considered by many to be one of the finest rock albums of all time, certainly one of the finest Aerosmith albums, capturing them, quote at the time, at their most raw and rocky. So let's take the first two tracks from the album. There isn't one particular super long track on there, but we'll take the first two. Back in the Saddle and Last Child.

0: Aerosmith and Last Child on Planet Rock. Rather groovy. And before that, Back in the Saddle. Kicking off the album Rocks from 1976. Big classic album that has an anniversary. We'll have more album anniversaries later in the show. In a couple of minutes' time, I have got some Queensryche, because not only are they appearing at Planet Rockstock, well, Jeff Tate is appearing at Planet Rockstock to do the Operation Mindcrime album. I will have a track from it, as requested by you, and it's on the way.
1: GEICO knows there's a home you and a road you. 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

It's a work of art, isn't it? And it's playing here on The Long Player from Planet Rock. I am Mark Jeeves. And as you may have heard, Planet Rockstock presents Jeff Tate headlining the Sunday with Operation Mindcrime, which was album number 3 by Queensryche. We've had a bunch of requests for it. And interesting enough, it was released on the 3rd of May, 1988. So I thought, well, add all that together and we should probably play a track from it. This is the excellent Sweet Sister Mary.

0: going to be fascinating to see that being performed by Jeff Tate on stage at Treco Bay in Porthcawl. 26th to 29th November, later this year. If you haven't got your tickets yet, sort them out. planetrock.com/tickets. Queensryche, Operation Mindcrime, celebration anniversary, released on the 3rd of May, 1988. Some classic Alice Cooper, you say. Well, stick around, there's some on the way.
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0: You're listening to Planet Rock. This is Mark Jeeves. In just a few minutes' time, we continue the album tracks with a classic piece of AC/DC, one of their longer ones as well, featuring the great Bon Scott. Also got some Heart. Also got a anniversary for a Rick Wakeman classic album. That's all on the way in just a few minutes.
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20: The top stories this hour. A woman and a man have died in what police say was a suspicious explosion at a house in Bristol. Three people, including a child, have also been taken to hospital with minor injuries after the blast in the Frenchay area this morning, which isn't being treated as terrorism. Residents who were evacuated remain away from their homes more than 12 hours on. Superintendent Matt Ebbs from Avon and Somerset Police has been giving an update.
21: Officers are also carrying out inquiries at another property in Speedwell, which is linked to the man who died. We know this incident will be of great concern to those living in the affected communities, and our neighbourhood policing teams will be carrying out patrols to provide reassurance.
20: Next, a teenager has died after being struck by a falling tree in Stafford. Paramedics and police officers spent around an hour trying to save a 15-year-old boy named locally as Broden yesterday evening. A cordon remains in place in Holmcroft Road. Our chief reporter Adam Smith is at the scene.
6: Well, black sheeted railings have been put around a tree on its side, broken at the base, and right in front of it is a huge line of flowers and Liverpool scarves. Families and teenagers are coming and going, standing silent and extremely tearful. Tributes here read, "This doesn't feel real. I'm going to miss you so much, and such a beautiful young life taken away."
20: Former Manchester United manager Sir Alex Ferguson is reportedly receiving treatment in hospital. It's believed he fell ill before he was due to watch his old team

0: fantastic.
1: I Love Heart. Perfect goodbye. And before that, AC/DC. And Let There Be Rock. A story for rockers everywhere. All young rock bands should listen to that. It's a marvellous thing, isn't it? Okay, back to the anniversaries then. 3rd of May, 1974. What were you doing on the 3rd of May, 1974? I was being annoying to my sister. I still do that, to be fair. But on that day, Journey to the Centre of the Earth by Rick Wakeman was released. It reached number one on the UK album chart, the first album on the A&M record label ever to do so. Also got to number three in America. Certified gold in both countries, nominated for Ivor Novello Grammy Award, Best Pop Instrumental Performance. It was a hit, basically. And from it, this is The Battle.

0: Rick Wakeman from the Journey to the Centre of the Earth album. I have had correspondence from many of you who were at the Royal Festival Hall on, I think it was recorded in February in 74, wasn't it? And, of course, the story, very famous story, that the album was nearly never released because the UK arm of A&M Records hated it, whereas the American arm, specifically Jerry Moss, thought it was wonderful and ordered them to release the album. And there it became a massive hit. You see? Record company execs. Tuh. Now, I talked about Planet Rockstock. Got some more information for that here. And then in a few minutes' time, we're going to stay in prog mode with Dream Theater.
1: 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And your next wave of announcements is here. Your Sunday night headliner is Jeff Tate. 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

You're listening to The Long Player from Planet Rock. This is Jeeves. I've got more classic albums coming up. Still to come this hour, a bit of Meatloaf. But right now, some Dream Theater. And the reason I'm playing this is because Kev Keefe got in touch from somewhere in Hertfordshire. All it says on his email. He emailed, like you can, mark@planetrock.com. Kev Keefe, somewhere in Hertfordshire. Greetings, Mark. The show is phenomenal, truly, thank you. But the Dream Theater famine has reached such dire proportions that a prog metal opera has begun spontaneously forming around me. Wow, I didn't realise there was a Dream Theater famine. But anyway, listen to this. Kev has got the prog metal opera, Act 1, the overture of Mild Panic. The lights in my house flickered in 7/8 time. Very good. Act 2, the prophecy of Petrucci. A glowing guitar pick materialised in my hand. There's lots more of this, but, you know, we've only got limited time. Act 3, the Portnoy Reckoning. My washing machine attempted a 45-minute drum solo. This could happen. Act 4, the final chorus of desperation. Well, listen, I don't want you to be in this terrible state. Kev, it's terrible. He said, Mark, I'm begging you to restore order with something from Dream Theatre. It requires a whiteboard, a flowchart, and 3 cups of coffee and a support group for anyone trying to follow the storyline. Well, that is Dream Theatre, really, isn't it? Okay, here we go then. Dream Theatre. Ready with the whiteboard. The best of times.

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Hopefully ending Kev's drought of Dream Theater. And I hope you enjoyed that. Great, great tune. Any other requests for Dream Theater, mark@planetrock.com. I'd love to hear them. Now, that was 12 and a half minutes. Let's have something significantly shorter from Meat Loaf.

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This is The Long Player. This is Mark Jeeves here, celebrating all marvellous albums from any time in our rock history. And from some of the great bands that don't always get the credit they deserve. So we're going to go with this one. This was originally by Hal David and Burt Bacharach. Who did the original one? Was it Dionne Warwick? Yes, I think it was. But when the Stranglers got hold of it, sounded like this.

0: Stranglers version of Walk On By, a full-length version, which was a bonus 7-inch single that came along with the album Black and White, but now appears on the CD versions, of course, because they've got more space. But it's just a brilliant thing. Into the final hour of The Long Player. Classic Deep Purple on the way.
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UFO on Planet Rock from 1980 and from the No Place to Run album, which is the one with them at a petrol station, if you remember. I like those ones because if you zoom in on the thing, you can see the price of petrol back in 1980. Actually, it's probably best not to do that. It does depress one rather. Before that, Deep Purple, Smoke on the Water, the song that actually opened this radio station back in 1999. Let's continue with current long player, brand new actually. This was recommended by John Norman, he of Planet Rock stock fame, and all of our events actually. But when John Norman speaks, we listen. And when he sent me a note saying, oh, the Dead Collective have this fabulous new long tune out, I thought, yes, we'll give it a go. So here we go. This is Goliath, the current tune from the Dead Collective.

0: Isn't that fantastic? Ollie Brown and the Dead Collective. That's a single that came out a little while ago, but that's the, well, about a week ago, I think it came out. But that is the full length version, the album version. And, it's an EP that's coming out, sort of, you know, halfway between the two, but you can get it on vinyl. It looks like it's going to be marvellous. So the band are the Dead Collective, and that is Goliath. I hope you enjoyed it. Let me know what you think. mark@planetrock.com. Now, as you probably know, through May, every Friday, we're celebrating Maiden, Iron Maiden. And last Friday, Paul kicked it all off as it was the anniversary of Iron Maiden's first ever show. So I've got some Long Iron Maiden. It's on the way.
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0: the lone player from Planet Rock, with some album classics as chosen by you. 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Robin is from Deddington. I know Deddington very well, because if you go between the road from Deddington, it's Oxfordshire, the road from Deddington to Aynhoe in Oxfordshire, there's a canal in between the two, which I've spent much time on. Robin says, hello, Mark. I used to listen to an hour or so of The Long Player chilling before bed on a Sunday when it was at its previous time. But since the earlier time, I discovered listening to the recording on Rayo, and now I get the whole show at my leisure. Yes, of course. You can listen to this show anytime by downloading the Rayo app. It's all free. It's all there. So here I am, he says, in hospital for a couple of nights, and the show is keeping my spirits up. Well, listen, we're all sending best to you, Robin. I hope that's gone over as well as it can do. And Robin says, a band that get a few plays, but only the more obvious cuts, the sensational Alex Harvey Band, deserve a tune. So how about one of their more proggy moments? Tale of the Giant Stone Eater.
1: Yes. The Tale of the Giant Stone Eater.

gather round, boys and girls, and listen to the tale of the giant stone eater and how the earth was ravaged during the years of the great stone shortage. Raised the price of diesel oil and yellow painted signs, zigzagged black lines of warning.

walking antler points the way to the still pond where reflections of Bonnie Prince Charlie lie wounded in the shallow water.

0: Girls was the tale of the giant stone eater. 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
1: And it was indeed. Thank you, Alex. And thank you, Robin from Dedington, who says, keep up with the 33 and a thirds. I certainly will. I'm going to keep up. I've got another turntable, by the way. I'm starting to build a collection of turntables now. I don't know why, because I can only listen to one record at a time. But you know what it's like. You see a turntable, you go, oh, that's nice. And you buy it. Right, some tunes on the way from, I've got some Jane's Addiction. And then we're going to go with another long player to finish the show from the great Ian Gillan. Solo. It's coming up.
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Jane's Addiction, Just Because, playing here on Planet Rock. So I wanted to take you to an album where Ian Gillan is standing by the sea. I'm not quite sure if he was standing in the sea. I'm not even sure if he was near the sea or whether it was just a picture of him that was kind of, you know, cut onto the picture of the sea. But anyway, you know the album I mean. It's called Mr. Universe. It's a fine album. And this is the title tune.

0: featuring a lot of Colin Towne's keyboard, and that's no bad thing, is it? That's Mr. Universe from Gillam playing here on Planet Rock. Thank you very much for listening to The Long Play. It's been brilliant to have you along, as always. And I'd love to hear from you. Mark at planetrock.com is my email address if you'd like to get in touch with the show. Do it again next week. If you missed any of it, it'll be on the Rayo app. And whatever you do, don't go anywhere, because there's more classic album tracks coming up in Chilled Rock with Steve Priestley. He's got some brilliant chilled tunes coming up, including album classics from the Foo Fighters on the way, some Steely Dan, wonderful Steely Dan, and Queen, all coming up here on Planet Rock. Enjoy.
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Bob Dylan, the times, they are a-changing. Ain't that the truth? Welcome to Sunday Night's Chilled Rock with me, Steve Priestley, here until Toby Jepson at 11. Thanks very much to Jeeves for those long players, and we've got some Stone Sour ahead. Also an Eagles track that Don Henley points out as being one of the very best they ever recorded. But first, the Cadillac 3, Demolition Man on Chilled.

0: It really is the most beautiful and incredible piece of music from the Eagles, and one of Don Henley's favourites, no less, Desperado. 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
18: 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With Steve Priestley.

Elton, of course, and Rocket Man, which also made a pretty good film a few years ago, Taron Egerton, making for an excellent Elton. Chilled Rock, Sunday night on Planet Rock. I'm Steve Priestley, and Foo Fighters have been all over the news in the rock world the last couple of weeks because of the release of their latest album, Your Favourite Toy. We are loving it, sort of heading back to the heavier sound of Foo's from a few years ago, but on the more chilled side from the Foo Fighters, here's Next Year.

0: Wow. Gary Moore and Parisienne Walkways. If ever a song was made for a Sunday night. This is Chilled Rock on Planet Rock. Hope you enjoyed the long players with Mark before me tonight. If you missed any of it, or indeed any previous episodes of that, or Chilled Rock, you can catch up anytime via the Rayo app. And in a moment, a Steely Dan song that's been used on multiple film soundtracks over the years and remains one of their most loved songs.
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Clapton, Can't Let You Do It. Welcome, if you have just joined us tonight on Chilled Rock with me, Steve Priestley. Sunday night here on Planet Rock. Hope you had a nice, relaxing weekend and ready for a new week. Not just yet, though. We've got an hour or so of chill to come. And back to 1988 we go from their second album, GNR Lies, Guns N' Roses. It was released as a single a year later and got to number four on the US Billboard Hot 100. Thereby, very appropriately, it's called Patience.

0: Sunday night's chilled rock on Planet Rock. It's Billy Idol and Green Day amongst your musical treats to come. After the news at 10, we're here for another hour until 11 when Toby Jepson is here on Planet Rock.
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18: The top stories this hour. A woman and a man have died in what police say was a suspicious explosion at a house in Bristol this morning. Three people, including a child, have been taken to hospital with minor injuries after the blast in the Frenchay area. Detectives aren't treating it as terror-related. Nearby residents have been evacuated. Superintendent Matt Ebbs from Avon and Somerset Police had this update.
19: Officers are also carrying out inquiries at another property in Speedwell, which is linked to the man who died. We know this incident will be of great concern to those living in the affected communities, and our neighbourhood policing teams will be carrying out patrols to provide reassurance.
18: The Foreign Office says it's ready to support British nationals if needed after a suspected hantavirus outbreak on a cruise ship. Three people have died and one other is in intensive care in South Africa. Hantavirus is typically spread from contact with rodents. A 16-year-old girl and a woman have died trying to cross the channel by small boat. French officials say a dinghy carrying 82 passengers ran aground on a beach this morning after a reported engine failure. Sport: Manchester United scored late to get past rivals Liverpool 3-2 in a dramatic Premier League clash at Old Trafford. The result secures the third place side a Champions League spot. Boss Michael Carrick says their hard work's been rewarded.
1: It's not something we over celebrate. I think it's a step. We want more. We want to be finishing higher up the league. But certainly this huge credit goes to the players and the staff for putting us in this position at this stage.
18: Legendary former United manager Sir Alex Ferguson was taken to hospital for precautionary checks after feeling unwell before the game. Tottenham moved out of the relegation zone with a 2-1 victory at Aston Villa. Celtic won at 10-man Hibs by the same score to move level on points with Scottish Premiership leaders Hearts. And after a dramatic race, the Miami F1 Grand Prix was won by Championship leader Kimi Antonelli. From Sky News, I'm Faye De Silva.
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Welcome to the month of two bank holidays. They're like buses, aren't they? All come along at once. We've got one tomorrow and another one at the end of May. I hope you had a good relaxing weekend so far, and maybe it continues into tomorrow. Red Hot Chillies, the Zephyr Song. 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

0: The amazing and unique sounding White Rabbit from Jefferson Airplane, one of our most popular here on Chilled. 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

Ethereal magic there from Steve Miller Band and the first of two bank holidays this month, which is a pretty good start to May. 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

What a sound, what a melody the Doobie Brothers had with Black Water. Couple more to come from me then here on Chilled Rock on Sunday night. We're here every Sunday, by the way, as part of the Sunday sequence. Mark Jeeves, 4 hours of long players from 5, me sandwiched in the middle from 9, and Toby Jepson at 11. Yes, that's the man waiting in the wings in a few minutes. But first, REO Speedwagon taking on the run.

0: Okay, Toby's next after the news at 11 here on Planet Rock. Enjoy the bank holiday tomorrow if you're one of the lucky ones getting the day off. And I'll be back on the late selection Tuesday night from 10. Enjoy yourself in the meantime.
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10: He's been a little angel. A wayward son. And now he's here. This is Toby Jepson on Planet Rock.
11: Hello, it's Toby Jepson here and welcome to the show. No messing about tonight. Let's get rolling.

Bruce Springsteen there on Planet Rock. Well, another show, another chance to savour the flavour of some of the greatest rock and roll known to man. And what a selection I have for you tonight. It's akin to rushing down the stairs on Christmas morning and ripping into a Cadbury's selection box where a Curly Whirly was the most elaborate confectionery on offer, and the Dime Bar broke a tooth or two, and the Sugar Rush kept you hyper until the 2nd of January. So get ready to rock. Speaking of which, that little aspect of my life has been very much on the agenda of late, what with the Little Angels tour rushing up on the inside, so it's back to the gym pumping iron, man. Well, when I say pumping, what I mean is moaning about picking it up in the first place and then limping home. But at least I'm trying, very trying. Still, it's all in a worthy cause, and come November, I'm hoping to resemble Arnold Schwarzenegger from his Conan the Librarian era. Well, I'll be at least the width of one of his biceps anyway. Come what may, I shall be as fighting fit as possible and ready to tear up a stage or two and then retire to the bus with a cup of cocoa and a bicky. Oh yes, rock and roll till the very end. And speaking of rocking till the very end, how about this belter from Airbus?

0: 38 special there on Planet Rock. Brilliant to hear that. And before then, we heard the latest mayhem from Aussie rockers Airborne, Alive After Death, Last Plane Out, which is taken from their forthcoming self-titled album, which will be released this August on Spine Farm Records, and the first brand new record from the band since 2019's Bone Shaker. So I'm expecting great stuff, and always a killer band live, so get out and see them when you can. And coming up real soon, I have an email from Harry about his record collection, and there's music from Neil Young, Van Halen, and much, much more. Oh yes, it appears we have left the ground and are entering rock and roll orbit. So buckle up, chums, because it might get bumpy. With me, Toby Jepson, on Planet Rock.
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There go the sublime Van Halen, and it never gets old, now does it? Okay, let's crack on with an email, with this one coming from Harry, who writes, "Hey there, Toby. I too have been revisiting the albums that shaped my youth." Oh, brilliant. "Now that the longer evenings are here and the sun is out, I've been spending time in the garden with a beer and an album, my treat for getting through the working week." Well, I hear you on that one, brother. "My latest rediscovery has been Whitesnake. As a teenager, I wasn't overthinking the music. I just loved the volume and the energy of playing records as loud as I could get away with before being told to turn it down. Older and wiser now, I can appreciate more the production and the musicianship of an album. If possible, could you play Still of the Night for me? Cheers and beers, Harry." Well, I can think of no better way to listen to great music than that, Harry. Sir, I salute you. And yes, being that bit older does bring a greater appreciation of the craft. But it's still amazing loud, isn't it? Still of the Night? I very much doubt it.

0: Whitesnake there on Planet Rock for Harry. So what about you? Have you got an album that you've rediscovered? Or have you got back into vinyl? What albums have you got? Or if there's anything else you would like to share with me, just drop me a line to toby@planetrock.com or click on my page at planetrock.com, and I look forward to hearing from you. And I could feature you on the show next week, so get typing, because I am Toby Jepson, and yes, this is Planet Rock.
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11: Meatloaf once famously said,
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11: But it's different at planetrockdating.com. 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
12: I can do
11: He's been a little angel. A wayward son. And now he's here, Toby Jepson on Planet Rock.

Def Leppard there on Planet Rock. Now, there are some albums that I simply cannot do without. As discussed in recent weeks, much of the reasoning is due to a deep familiarity with them. Favourites are largely formed in our formative years when our ears are subjected to the awesome nature of the art of rock and roll for the very first time, and it goes deep. And I know you know what I mean. Now, there are those albums that mature like a fine vintage liquor, deepening with every year that passes, bringing new experiences every time they are played. I feel both of these things for a select number of albums, albums that I never tire of, and one such example for me is Led Zeppelin 2. I bought that stunning record way back at the start of my education, and barely a month has gone by without me dropping the needle onto its epic grooves. What gets me is the sheer exuberance of it. From the opening riff of Whole Lotta Love, a worthy contender for greatest guitar riff ever, to the dying embers of Bring It On Home, we are treated to a mind-bending trip through the grey matter of four staggering musicians, and what's more, four wonderful songwriters. Now, the songs are the key to this, as ever they are. It's not simply a revisionist blues album, not by a long chalk. It breathes new life into that art form for sure, but there is real poetry here, a deep intellect, literary in scope, and elegant beyond measure. There's invention and risk-taking also, Moby Dick anyone, but also sensitivity that pulls at the heartstrings, laying waste to claims at the time that they were a put-together band and so unable to connect with each other. Nothing could be further from the truth. What we have here is a meeting of minds, chemistry of a kind rarely glimpsed. I love the whole album, there isn't a weak moment, but if pushed, I'd say this next track takes the crown. Written by Jimmy Page and Robert Plant, this whimsical composition manages to straddle the world of hard rock, folk music and fantasy literature. The lyrics, mainly written by Robert, are inspired by Tolkien's Lord of the Rings, and in some places are actual passages from that rambling tome. A bit of a clue there. It is an extraordinary piece of writing, and so visual and graceful, but also it packs a punch. Simply sublime.

0: Wonderful stuff there, and coming up in the next hour, we're emptying the riff tin once again, playing another of the greatest riffs ever recorded. I'll have an email from Eric about a favourite gig, and there's music from Europe, Hawkwind, and much, much more. So don't be a chump, let it pump, with me, Toby Jepson, on Planet Rock.
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17: The top stories this hour. A British tourist is being treated in hospital in South Africa following a suspected hantavirus outbreak on a cruise ship. The World Health Organization says three people have died, while the Foreign Office here insists it's closely monitoring the situation. The MV Hondius had reportedly been travelling from Argentina to Cape Verde at the time. Hantavirus is typically spread from contact with rodents. Larry Gostin's a global health expert.
18: If you've got mice or rats with a large crowd of people, it is a very dangerous situation for cruise ship passengers. One good thing is it's not easily spread from person to person.
17: A woman and a man have died in what police say was a suspicious explosion at a house in Bristol yesterday morning. Three people, including a child, have been taken to hospital with minor injuries after the blast in the Frenchay area. Detectives aren't treating it as terror-related. A 16-year-old girl and a woman have died trying to cross the channel by small boat. French officials say a dinghy carrying 82 passengers ran aground on a beach yesterday morning. Sports: Manchester United can look forward to Champions League football next season thanks to a 3-2 win at home to Liverpool. Tottenham are a point above the Premier League's relegation zone, having got past Aston Villa 2-1. Celtic are now only off the top of the Scottish Premiership on goal difference following a 2-1 win at 10-man Hibs. The title holders move 4 points ahead of Rangers but have played a game more than their old firm rivals. Boss Martin O'Neill says he'd have preferred them to have done more with their numerical advantage.
4: It was a nervy ending for it, but overall I thought that we made it really, really hard for ourselves in the end, but we got there.
17: And Italian Kimi Antonelli has extended his lead in the Formula One Drivers' Championship to 20 points. It's after victory at the Miami Grand Prix. From Sky News, I'm Fade Silver.
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0: Hawkwind on Planet Rock. At the dawning of time, when the Earth writhed and twisted in evolution's boiling pot, and the primordial ooze cast forth mankind, there was a hunger, and that hunger grew, until one day, a wizard dressed in sackcloth and ermine crafted an instrument from wood and steel possessed of magical qualities said to be the whispers of heroes wrapped in grease lightning. And thus the guitar was born, and with it the power to change the world. So come with me now, as we fling open the lid of...
1: Toby's Riftin.
0: This week I'm taking us back to the very inception of what became known as the new wave of British heavy metal, with one of its defining releases. Recorded in The Who's Ramport Studios in Battersea, London, February of 1980 by engineer Will Reid-Dick and produced by Pete Hinton and the band, Wheels of Steel by Yorkshire metal titans Saxon is regarded by many to be one of the big three alongside Iron Maiden and Def Leppard, who shaped that burgeoning movement. It's not difficult to see why. From the opening roar of the bike that leads guitar duo Paul Quinn and Graham Oliver into the instant gratification of Motorcycle Man, led on by the epic vocals of Peter Biff Byford, what we get is an intention. Here we are. This is what we do. No compromise, all belief. But make no mistake, this is no numbskull headbanging bag of tricks. The arrangements are measured and clever. The lyrics are illustrative of the sense of freedom the band are promoting here. It is relentless. From track to track, the energy never drops. It is part rallying cry for the disenfranchised youth of the day, part lesson in working class values wrapped up in biting guitars that simultaneously weave and strut, slide and sliver, bringing real class to the proceedings. Once again, this record's strength is the songs, beautifully written and dripping in some of the greatest metal riffs ever composed. In fact, I go so far as to say there is foundational stuff here that has since been ripped off by bands of bigger stature with much less to say. It is by anyone's standard a riff fest, but there is a prince among men here, and it resides at track 4, side 1. Arguably in contest for greatest singular riff ever written, this behemoth of a riff is irresistibly simple, achingly cool, and impossible not to nod your head at. And equal to any rocking riff, the title track delivers the goods and then some, and once again the lyrics and vocal delivery by ringleader Biff are to die for, commanding and as cool as a cucumber. So here they are, Saxon with that incredible song, and emptying the riff tin with Wheels of Steel.

0: 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Now, just a quick reminder about the Little Angels Big Bad and Back November tour, which is selling like hotcakes, I am delighted to report, and we cannot wait to get back out there meeting old friends and making new ones alike. So if you fancy joining us, swing by our webpage, littleangelsofficial.com, for all the ticket links, and I'll see you on the ice. And still to come, I have that email from Eric, and there's music from Aerosmith, and Lynyrd Skynyrd, and much, much more. So stick around, because there's so much more to be found, with me, Toby Jepson, on Planet Rock.
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1: Leonard Skinner there on Planet Rock. OK, let's dive back into the digital postbag with this one coming from Eric, who writes, "Dear Toby, I've been thinking about some of the best gigs I've ever been to. One that stands out is Joe Bonamassa at the Cheese and Grain in Frome back in 2008. It has always stood out as a top-tier concert. It was so good to see such a world-class performer like Joe in such a setting. It felt really up close and personal. The sound was so good too, one of those nights when you feel the music as well as hear it. The entire audience were hooked on Joe. One of the best nights of live music I have ever had the pleasure of. Keep up the good work, Eric." Wow, so good to hear that you had that experience, Eric, and a great venue, and one not that far from me as it happens, a great room to watch a band. Now, thing is, when you're that good and the venue cuts the mustard, the chemistry can be so right and exceed all expectations, hitting you like a hammer, a ball peen hammer.

0: Joe Bonamassa there for Eric. So what about you? Have you got a story about your favourite gig? Who was it? Where was it? 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

That's Boston on Planet Rock. Now, back in 1987, my intentions were set. I was going to have a career in the music industry one way or another. Little Angels were releasing our first effort, the imaginatively titled 87 EP. Yeah, I know. And we were constantly doing gigs up and down the country. We were also listening out for the competition, and it seemed like every week there was a new band on the horizon, especially from the US, where hard rock and hair metal, as it was called, was on heavy rotation on MTV, and thus making its ways over to our shores. Rock's star was certainly in the ascendance. Now, at that point in rock history, one magazine held sway over every rock fan in this country, Kerrang! And we religiously bought that mag to make sure we knew what was happening, who was hot and who was not. But more than anything, it felt like a window into the world music scene, with its vivid layout and vibrant use of photographs. Now, there are so many great pics that I remember from those years that really stick in the mind. Iron Maiden below the Brooklyn Bridge, Venom, Bon Jovi front covers, Dave Lee Roth's hiking antics, and Def Leppard dressed in Union Jack shorts and t-shirts. And another, a photo of a then unknown singer from a new band, Mike Tramp, a blonde-haired Danish singer in American melodic rock band White Lion. Now, I had no idea what the band sounded like, and despite being a tad shallow of me, I know, I thought he looked cool and certainly cool enough for me to go out the next day and buy their latest album, Pride. At that moment in time, they were supporting their latest single, Wait, and I fell in love with that record. Mike has an unusually distinctive voice, and coupled with a brilliant Vito Bratta's killer guitar playing, my mate James Lomenzo's bass and drummer Greg D'Angelo's pounding grooves, the whole shebang made for a standout record. Years later, I would work with James Lomenzo and Dio's Disciples and hound him for info about the band. They didn't last very long, splitting up in 1991 after their final album, Main Attraction, but they left a decent legacy of tuneful, emotional songs.

0: Well, there you go. That's another show done. But I will be back at the same time next week. So take care of yourselves, and I will see you then.
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